0: method of the standard and wisdom.
1: Wisdom is the practical application of both knowledge and understanding and making good decisions. Knowledge is the accumulation of facts and information. Understanding is the ability to interpret and apply that knowledge. Wisdom is the practical application of both knowledge. Knowledge is the accumulation of facts and information. Understanding is the ability to interpret and apply that knowledge. Wisdom is the practical application of both knowledge. Knowledge is the accumulation of facts.

smacked. Can't shake the image of that bastard grandstanding backstage in an underage pageant. I've had enough of these.

0: I love you, but I love the Lord. More than I love any physical being. I think that's wonderful. But then why can't you bring that same feeling home?
1: I really wish that I could do that.
2: No, I never did it. That was atypical.
0: What makes you think you can do it?
1: Well, he said, a man's fellows will be they of his own household.
0: Well, I hardly believe that your own father or mother, a brother or sister would be your enemy.
1: You're gonna call him a liar?
0: No, I'm not calling him a liar.
1: Well, I can do all things through the Lord.
0: He can do it. You saw the way we live and what we did, do you believe?
1: I really don't think so.
2: Let's see, I've lost track.
1: Any physical being.
0: I think that's wonderful.

0: Senator, welcome to our microphone.
1: Is there anything of yours that we can keep as a memento of this visit?
2: Take California.

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Not sure which one yet. I've taken little cutouts I like for

Why was it stolen? What am I to eat? I'm left with just an onion. A soup, my neighbor said to me. I nodded and fled. Forget the leak. I want my neighbor dead.

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Hasam halum gilum dasa nia gulum lulum sasa hasum halum gilum.

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Sipping on Gentleman Jack. 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The brass knuckle will make your ass buckle. And all you gonna get from me is a crash chuckle.